And it's 1:33. Well, I got a track for you. It's a cover of The Doors, and it's by The Dead South today. And it's People Are Strange.

could not fly, so he did. 'Cause he's one of those who knows that life is just a leap of faith. Spread your arms and hold your breath and always trust your king.

That's it, folks. It's a couple of minutes, about 3 minutes to six. George is here, raring to go. He's going to fill in for Noel tonight. So hope you stay tuned. And thank you for tuning in. Thank you for your comments. And I'll be back on Saturday afternoon from 3 to 6. I'll catch you then. Bye.

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Yeah, on KRRFM 98.7. Well, that's about it there, folks. It's 6 minutes to nine. Thanks for the phone calls. And I'll be back, probably do another show next Tuesday night too, I think, there. So we'll be back Friday night on the other side of the fence, do it all over again. So I'll just play a couple more up till 9 o'clock. And bye for now.

Carnegie Hall, 1990. Chick Corea and Bobby McFerrin. Spain.

walls. Yeah, we all build them when we need something to hide behind. But if we learn those who came before us,

this bed. Till I laid down thinking about last night and all the bad whiskey I had.

there. And if we hadn't flew out at snowstorm, we'd be there to January.